the fly in my ointment. You're the frog in my throat. You're the weed in my garden. You're the leak in my boat. You're the bats in my belfry. And you're the pebble in my shoe. You're the bull in my china shop. You're the mouse in my

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1: 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My name's Roy.
0: Well, come here, Roy, and get groovy. You been uptown?
1: No, I ain't been uptown, but I've been around.
0: You mean to say you ain't been uptown?
1: No, I ain't been uptown.

0: Ende der 80er Jahre hat James Ingram seinen samtigen Soul mit frischem New Jack Swing kombiniert. Freu dich auf puren Groove mit dem Titelsong seines 1989er Albums It's Real in der extra langen Extended Version.
1: I don't know. I think we should have a little more bass and snare on it, you know, because I want us to jam this time.
2: Say, Teddy, who are we working with today, man?
1: We're working with James, man.
2: Brown?
1: Nah, James Ingram.
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0: baker's man. Bake me a cake as fast as you can. Roll it, pat it, and put it in a tray. And mark it with a P. Mark it with a U. Mark it with a T. What's that spell?
1: What's

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Nobody's caring and nobody's giving a damn. Self-credit, if it's wrong to let someone take

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She's a gal who likes to see men suffer. To tease them and thrill them, to torture and kill them, is her delight, they say. Now I saw her at the seashore with a great big pan. There was Hannah pouring

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And when you held me in the pictures, I didn't know. I didn't know that you'd

Hi, we are here in Radio Tropical. We are La Señora Tomasa and we are presenting our last work, Alegre pero Peligroso. Hope to see you soon in Hamburgo and vacilar un poquito con nuestra gente. Saludos. 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
0: LP, man, if you went crazy, man, I'm talking about some dope, man. I need to get high right now, man. Why don't you hook me up with a 5-0?
1: I can hook you up with a 12-inch.
0: 12-inch, man, you done went crazy. You don't even know what time it is. Out here on the streets and don't know what time it is, man. You's a fool.
1: Yo, homeboy, you a fool. You don't know what time it is out here messing up your mind. You know what I'm saying? This is Ice-T talking to you, boy. I'ma tell you what time

0: 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Love is really a hurting thing.
1: Hey, man, what's happening?
0: Hey, brother, what's going on? All right. He's got his woman over there.
1: Yeah, how's he doing? You okay?
0: But mine's at home. What time is it? Damn, man, it's 12:45. I think I'm gonna walk up here and see what's going on. I'll be at this discotheque. There's always something going on in there. What becomes of a broken hearted? Oh, baby. Oh, this looks like the place. Everybody's going in. Let's step on up here. One ticket, please. Lord have mercy, everybody's here. Hey, what's going on, man? Yeah, she's at home.